the nice tease. I tried to escape. My life is an X-ray. I'm sorry, a sex tape. You only get one take. Fight on the set, please. Bullying anxiety.

one deeper is deeper than the rest. 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Yeah, we're not a stranger.

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So don't nobody else make me feel like.

Pride means acceptance. Pride means love. Pride means not seeing anyone else as above you or beneath you, but treating each person as though they are your neighbor and accepting each other's differences instead of creating barriers.

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0: 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Dance
1: hits. Don't nobody else make me feel like. 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

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Pride means love. Pride means not seeing anyone else as above you or beneath you, but treating each person as though they are your neighbor and accepting each other's differences instead of creating barriers.

It's a nice tease, I tried to escape. My life is an x-ray, I'm sorry, a sex tape. You only get one take. 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All anxiety in 3, 2, 1.

0: 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Radio.
1: Now this is how it started. 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Yet I want you, baby. 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

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Pride means love. Pride means not seeing anyone else as above you or beneath you, but treating each person as though they are your neighbor and accepting each other's differences instead of creating barriers.

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Yeah. 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
1: Don't nobody else make me feel like. 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

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Don't nobody else make me feel like. Yeah. 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

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Pride means love. Pride means not seeing anyone else as above you or beneath you, but treating each person as though they are your neighbor and accepting each other's differences instead of creating barriers.